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Like a poor man's Foster Brooks, or the rhythm on the roof.

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What's up, everybody? You're listening to Sette Das Radio. My name is James Hetfield. No, it's not. This is Happy Tom from Turbo Negro. But I love James, and I love how he sings after every word. Sette Radio.

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Reading the script, you better fuck with the damn plot. 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You cannot level with anything that I'm delivering. Make these, chef this, cook that. Michelin, I got the general's

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1: It was the mother of all bombs, and he drops it on his mother. Now you're surprised that he's an angry motherfucker. It was a war manufactured by the arms manufacturers, normalizing terror and terrorizing everyone except your local MP, who lives elsewhere, while making big decisions on your welfare. And he'll quite happily watch you burn from a nuclear bunker underground, because now the rich are really rich, but they could always be a little bit richer. So divide and conquer. Cut another corner, ignore another safety check, and lay some people off. This is the house that austerity built.

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0: We want the fear
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1: Oh my god.
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1: Yeah, really, that I saw him filling up his wraith.

0: 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Das Radio. Das hörst du.
1: Of course you asked the wrong thing and I answer. Tiger in the middle, just disaster. Solution's not the only thing you're after. Of course you asked the wrong thing.

0: podcast.
1: Nothing that some certain. Wait for your collapse and drag the bones in.

Yes, it was fun. Yes, it was fun. If I wanna tie a rope, fine on a tie a rope. Can get precarious. Can get precarious.